faded. Don't wanna end this, but I get tired of this broken heart. Our lives are changing and the true love is fading. I felt it when we spoke last week on the phone. Don't wanna fight it, don't wanna end this, but I get tired of this broken heart. Our life's changing, no matter what, I will make it and find another true love to come home.

She that serious, or is she bringing me on? I've been waiting so long, and this love, fool, as if he is killing previous illusions that

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Never grumbles or fusses, always treats me right. Never running in the streets and leaving me alone. She knows a woman's place.

Always being a favorite, always being the greatest in your eyes. Any challenge I could face it in your mind. Only winning, no defeat, any leap I would make it. Much often I did.

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Talking the talk, I wasn't the best listener. Living my damn life, I drew my own picture. Doing all in the power, swearing no competition. You're giving me everything on the everyday. And moms are the different, with different vision. Fighting her own fights, providing a mission. 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All imaginable tools, a place we could live in. Talking the talk, I wasn't the best listener. Living my damn life, I drew my own picture. 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You're giving me everything on the everyday shit. 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
2: 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And all you fellas going down south, not making it back. May the Lord bless your soul. I love you, girl.

just what she meant. When I had to pawn my clothes just to pay my rent, talking about hard times, hard times.